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0: kleiner Frosch im Halse sitzt. 8:05, ihr hört Ostseewelle. 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
1: She work it, girl, she work the bowl, she break it down, she take it low, she's fine as hell, she's about the dough, doing a thing right on the floor, and money, money she making, look at the way she's shaking, make you wanna touch her, wanna taste her, have you lusting for her, going crazy, face it,

Cause music is my best friend. Once you tell her to water the flowers, I wanna to remember music is my best friend.

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0: 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Die laufen doch hier. 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
1: They say the holy water's watered down. And this town's lost its faith. Our colors will fade eventually. So if our time is running out, day after day, we'll make the mundane a masterpiece. 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I take one look at you, you're taking me out.